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1: 30. I know you moved on to someone new. Whole life is beautiful. 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

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And every once in a while, I start texting, write a paragraph, but then I delete the message. Think about you like a pastime.

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Now I had, I thought about wreaking havoc on an opposition. Kinda shocking, they want a static with precision. I'm automatic, quarterback, I ain't talking second packet, pack it up on.

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She stared in my eyes.